0: viral social media trend. It is showing off your blue-collar job. Yeah, it's a part of the new movement where 20-somethings are deciding to forego four-year degrees and enrolling in vocational programs instead. I like this. Works for a lot of people. Gen Z has discovered that well-paying jobs are not limited to those sitting at a desk all day. Pay for new hires in construction now outpaces pay for new hires in professional services like accounting. I'm breathless. The number of students enrolled in vocational-focused community colleges rose a full 16% last year. A lot of people are curious about what it's really like to be a plumber, a welder, or electrician. And as a result, on social media, the hashtag blue collar has jumped over 64%. And posts hashtagged electrician, construction worker, and mechanic have jumped over 70% each. Thousands of people realizing you can make a really good living and be your own boss in an industry where you won't be replaced by AI. Amen.
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Of course, we said many times, and since going through some pretty serious cancer treatment for a few years, which messed with my balance, I am very interested in keeping my balance in shape. But one of the most effective ways to stay healthy overall as we age is focusing on balance. Did you know that more than 25% of older adults fall each year? That's a big number. The Washington Post says one out of five of those falls leads to serious injuries. So essentially, as we age, we do lose some of the sharpness in our vision and hearing. We also lose some strength and flexibility. All of these together contribute to our ability to balance. So one of the simplest balance exercises and tests is something we've talked about a lot. It's the flamingo pose. A study in the British Journal of Sports Medicine asked people ages 50 to 75 to stand like flamingos, balancing on one leg with their heads up and their arms at their sides for 10 seconds. When the scientists followed up after 7 years, those who failed to hold the pose, they were 84% more likely to have died than those who could do it for 10 seconds. Wow. Big numbers there. Scary. Okay, so coming up, I'm going to give you some proven ways to improve your

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0: Welcome back to Intelligence for Life. We've been talking about balance and how it can be an existential problem. It can kill you if you had bad balance. More than 25% of older adults fall each year. And as I mentioned earlier, the Washington Post says one in five of those falls can lead to serious injuries. So if you're struggling with balance, and as I mentioned before, after going through several years of extensive cancer treatment, it messed with my balance. And so I'm doing all kinds of exercises still. If you're struggling or you know somebody who is, the experts say you should get your eyes and ears checked. Keeping your senses sharp, it's apparently key to preventing falls. Also, focus on grip strength. It turns out your hands can brace a fall, which makes sense, of course, and you can prepare them by working on your grip. And then practice what I talked about earlier, the flamingo pose, while you brush your teeth. You should be brushing for 2 minutes, so balance on one leg for a minute, and then the other. And good luck.
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4: 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Delta Mission Ministries, located at 14 Johnson Street in Indianola, is having a free clothing giveaway Friday, September the 25th from 8 a.m. to 5 p.m. The giveaway will continue on Saturday, September the 26th from 8 a.m. to 1 p.m. Men's, women, and children clothing and shoes in all sizes. 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

0: 5 hours of sleep a night or fewer. I'll share some of the ways that sleep deprivation can damage your health and career. Then, what's the best time to exercise? Studies show that there are different perks depending on when you choose to work out. Plus, our guest is psychiatrist Dr. Daniel Amen. He'll explain how having purpose can put you on a path to a much happier life. All that and more this weekend on Intelligence for Your Health.
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0: Okay, intelligent people, if you desperately need that morning cup of coffee to jumpstart your day and help you shift from grumpy to go-getter, it's okay. A recent study involving tens of thousands of people by the Harvard School of Public Health found caffeine really does boost energy and mood and can actually fight off the blues. Plus, people who drink coffee regularly, they're less likely to develop liver cancer and have less body-wide inflammation, which, as you know, plays a role in a number of age-related health problems, including dementia and Alzheimer's. Inflammation does. So how much coffee is safe? Well, the researchers say 32 ounces a day or 4 8-ounce cups.
1: Intelligence for your life.
0: Hey, it's John Tesh. 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
4: Here's your forecast from Oldies 98.3. Partly cloudy tonight with lows around 74. South winds around 5 miles per hour. Chance for storms tomorrow. High of 96, a blend of clouds and sun. Slight chance of thunderstorms tomorrow night. Lows dip down to about 72, partly cloudy skies. I'm meteorologist Paul Trombley, and that's your up-to-date forecast on Oldies 98.3. Right now, it's 91 degrees.

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0: Welcome back to Intelligence for Your Life. John Tesh here. And did you know when it comes to getting more work done, there are more early birds than night owls these days? Employees would rather start sooner instead of finishing later. This is according to the workflow software maker Asana. 22% of their users are logging on between 5 a.m. and 9 a.m. this year. While some parents can't work in the early mornings because of their kids, others say early morning work is the reason why they can be present at their kids' after-school activities. Right. If they start work at 7 a.m., they're done by the time they pick up the kids from school. And according to psychologist Susie Redding, some people naturally have more energy and mental clarity later in the day. I'm definitely more creative later in the day. The Journal of Sleep Medicine says early risers do tend to be happier and healthier overall. The experts say it's because being a night owl is at odds with the natural cycle of light and darkness. What do you think? My email address, once again, is john@tesh.com.
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0: Time for a great body language hack from Janine Driver. It's a tip to use when you confront a workplace bully. Now, again, Janine wrote the book, You Say More Than You Think. First, she says, face the bully straight on, which is more confrontational than being side by side. Don't tilt your head or it's going to seem like you're looking for approval, and lift your chin about 2 inches. You'll present confidence since you're literally looking down your nose at the bully. And then use a dismissive palms down gesture to show that you're the one in control and that you refuse to be intimidated.
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1: Fox News, I'm Tom Rigotti. President Trump floated the idea of handing out a $5,000 dividend to Americans if Republicans win the midterms in November. But Fox's Edward Lawrence reports a fiscal watchdog is casting doubt on the proposal.
2: The Committee for Responsible Federal Budget did some number crunching. That would cost about $1.2 trillion. The president did not lay out how he was going to pay for it. I asked around the White House to see how he would pay for this and was pointed back to the president's speech. And in that, he talked about growth.
1: Lindsay Clancy's lawyer asks a Massachusetts judge to spare her a second trial for killing her children following a mistrial due to a hung jury.
3: Defense attorney Kevin Reddington asking the judge to acquit Lindsay Clancy of first-degree murder charges to prevent a second trial, arguing prosecutors don't have enough evidence and no rational jury could find beyond a reasonable doubt that she had no mental disease or defect.
1: That's Fox's Kristen Goodwin. 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
4: 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Clarkston.

0: times in the summertime. And not to minimize it, but a big reason is because hot weather is just annoying. It makes everybody more irritable. So listen to this. The National Bureau of Economic Research followed violent crime patterns in dozens of prisons. And on days with high heat, there was an 18 to 20% increase in violence among inmates. And as far as the general population, who are not incarcerated, on days when the temperature goes above 85 degrees Fahrenheit, all crime increases by over 2 to 3%, and violent crime increases by 6%. Even people playing competitive video games in a hot room are more aggressive toward their gaming partner than when the room is cooler. Hot weather, obviously, increases body temperature, heart rate, and blood pressure. And when we're uncomfortable, it increases anger and aggression. Good to know. Alrighty, coming up, you know, you don't need to be an actor to get headshots. In fact, they can help you get a job, and we'll prove it next with an article from the Wall Street Journal that says people with professional-looking headshots, far more attention on LinkedIn from potential employees. A professional headshot is what we'll talk about next.
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0: Well, there's a new trend these days, and I approve of it. It's people who are going to get professional headshots so they can put them on their employment application and also on LinkedIn. The Wall Street Journal saying that people with professional-looking headshots, they do get more attention on LinkedIn from potential employers. The study found that LinkedIn pages with headshots got 21 times more views than those without, and people received 9 times more connection requests. There are even photographers who now specialize in just taking headshots for LinkedIn. They'll help you pose appropriately and have the experience. They have to tell you how to have the right facial expression. What you want is to smile just enough that your eyes start to squint, even if you're giving a closed mouth smile. If your eyes start to squint just a little, it looks much more genuine. Again, the trend of lots of people looking for jobs, getting professional headshots.
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0: All right, my intelligent friends. Next time you're feeling stressed and anxious, I want you to rewatch a favorite TV show or movie, because we now know revisiting familiar stories can be incredibly comforting. Buffalo University psychology professor Dr. Shira Gabriel says, we humans have an innate desire to stay socially connected to others, to feel we're a part of a group and community, and revisiting familiar characters will provide that sense of community. There's even a name for it, social snacking, meaning quick, positive interactions that impart a sense of belonging and connection. That's huge. Anxiety makes it hard to think. Watching a new series or movie means having to think, to absorb new storylines and characters. That raises your risk for more stress and mental exhaustion. But when you've seen a show, you already know what happened, so there aren't any unpleasant surprises, right? Think about it. Kicking back to enjoy something predictable, incredibly comforting. That's probably why 75% of all streaming viewers say they like to rewatch their favorite shows. It's also probably why I watch Gladiator at least once a month.
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0: This is the John Tesh Radio Show on Oldies 98.3. You know, we're always talking about the dangers of leaving pets and young children unattended in hot cars. But right now, we're going to talk about the dangers you face when driving in a hot car, because we now know the heat will increase your risk for a crash. This is according to a recent study out of the Middle East, which specifically looked at the link between air temperature and road safety. It found that as temperatures get hotter, driver attentiveness plummets. For example, researchers found that when the temperature rises from a comfortable 70 degrees Fahrenheit to a slightly warm 80 degrees, driver response times become 25% slower. And the risk for missing safety signals, a stop or a yield sign, that's a whopping 50% higher. And the hotter it gets, the worse the results. Researchers say this explains why the number of crashes involving driver judgment go way up on hot days. Like drivers who decide to speed up to beat a red light, or who try to cross railroad tracks to beat an oncoming train. You know how that one ends. It's why White recommends limiting driving during heat waves, or at the very least, use your car's AC to chill the interior to around 70 degrees before you start driving.
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6: Here's the forecast for Cleveland, Clarksdale, Indianola, and all the Delta. Lows dip down to about 74 tonight under partly cloudy skies. Winds out of the south around 5 miles per hour. Sunshine mixed with clouds at times tomorrow. Chance of thunderstorms. Daytime highs approaching 96. Slight chance of thunderstorms tomorrow night. Lows dip down to about 72. I'm meteorologist Paul Trombley, and that's your up-to-date forecast on Oldies 98.3. Right now, it's 86 degrees.

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1: From our dating and relationship files, here we go with a few tips for a happier marriage from several relationship experts. First, try to compete on the same side as your spouse. Connie and I do this a lot. Dr. Alex Lickerman is the author of Happiness in the World. He says that whether you're playing doubles tennis or pairing up for a group board game, being on the same team helps boost your sense of cohesiveness, even if you lose. The next happy couples tip, give more of whatever you want. In other words, if you need more affection, be more affectionate. Or if you want to be heard, do more listening. Robert Taibbi is the author of Fixing Families. He says that by giving what you want, you're able to break relationship patterns that aren't working and let your partner know what matters to you.
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0: From our dating and relationship files, here we go with a few tips for a happier marriage from several relationship experts. First, try to compete on the same side as your spouse. Connie and I do this a lot. Dr. Alex Lickerman is the author of Happiness in the World. He says that whether you're playing doubles tennis or pairing up for a group board game, being on the same team helps boost your sense of cohesiveness, even if you lose. The next happy couples tip, give more of whatever you want. In other words, if you need more affection, be more affectionate. Or if you want to be heard, do more listening. Robert Taibbi is the author of Fixing Families. He says that by giving what you want, you're able to break relationship patterns that aren't working and let your partner know what matters to you.
2: Intelligence for your life.
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1: This is a Fox News Alert. I'm Tom Graham. The second and final night of the Republican midterm convention in Texas as the party looks to motivate supporters ahead of the midterms. House Speaker Mike Johnson accusing Democrats of being too extreme.
2: Right now, they have opened the doors for the Democrats, Socialists of America in their big tent, they say.
1: Vice President J.D. Vance will speak later, followed by President Trump. Democrats, meantime, hoping to retake Congress this November. The Justice Department is accusing UC Berkeley Law School of illegally discriminating against Asian and white students, favoring black applicants. The college pushing back.
3: The law school's dean responded, saying Berkeley scrupulously complies with both federal law and California law, which ban the use of race in public college admissions since 1997.
1: Fox's Jill Nato. 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
4: Delta weather. Here's the forecast for Cleveland, Clarksdale, Indianola, and all the Delta. Lows dip down to about 74 tonight under partly cloudy skies. Winds out of the south around 5 miles per hour. Sunshine mixed with clouds at times. Tomorrow, chance of thunderstorms. Daytime highs approaching 96. Slight chance of thunderstorms. Tomorrow night, lows dip down to about 72. I'm meteorologist Paul Trombley, and that's your up-to-date forecast on Oldies 98.3. Currently, it's 84 degrees.
5: Welcome once again to Intelligence for Your Life. John Tesh with you, and here we go from our health and wellness files. A quick way to settle your stomach, and please pass this on because you can help a friend with this intel. If you or your friend have acid reflux, keep these two things in mind. They come from Professor of Clinical Internal Medicine, Dr. Patricia Raymond, and they will reduce your incidences of acid reflux and heartburn. First, try if you can to eat a smaller dinner. The smaller your portions are, the faster your stomach will digest the food and move it through your system. Larger meals sit in your gut and cause excess acid to build up.

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1: We love John Tesh at work. His advice is super.
0: All right, let's find out. How fit and healthy are you? Average? Above average? Are you below average? Here's a quick test you can find out. It comes from Dr. Cynthia Geyer, Medical Director of Canyon Ranch in Lenox, Massachusetts. First, can you climb two flights of stairs without stopping to catch your breath? According to research from Harvard Medical School, that's the minimum standard for average aerobic fitness because it signals your heart and lungs are efficiently sending oxygen to your muscles and organs. Plus, stair climbing requires core strength and balance. Next health question. On most days, can you wake up without an alarm clock? If you said yes, well, sleep specialist Dr. Christopher Winter says that is a sure sign of optimal sleep health because it means your internal body clock is in charge of waking you up, not your alarm. And good sleep quality is consistently linked with a lower risk for many health problems, including chronic stress, heart disease, and even cancer. And here's one more health question, and be honest here, this one's tough for me. Do you only eat when you're hungry? Because you know emotions can trigger cravings like boredom, stress, and sadness. But Dr. Geyer says there's only one reason you'll ever truly be hungry, because your body needs food for energy. So if you only eat when you're hungry and stop when you're full, it means you're in the lowest risk group for overeating and becoming obese. How'd you do? Can you climb two flights of stairs without stopping? Can you wake up without an alarm? And do you only eat when you're hungry? Dr. Geyer says, well then, you're an above average, super healthy person.
2: Intelligence for your life.
0: And just ahead, the latest and the best strategy for improving your brain health. It's all about your friends. 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
1: So I've talked a lot on this show about how damaging loneliness can be. It's as harmful to our health as smoking, but making friends as an adult is more difficult than it sounds. But here is something proven to make it easier. Get in sync with others. In other words, take dance classes, join a choir or a rowing club, or ditch the earbuds and talk to the person on the next treadmill. Anything that puts you on the same team. Dr. Robin Dunbar is an evolutionary psychologist at the UK's University of Oxford, and in studies, he looked at the level of social bonding in classes for group activities like singing and dancing versus more solitary hobbies like taking a painting class. The result? Singing or moving in unison gave people a massive hit of endorphins and helped them feel more closely bonded to each other. This is compared to activities where everybody was basically doing their own thing. Dr. Dunbar calls this the, quote, icebreaker effect, meaning when we do something together as a group, it breaks down the social barriers that normally keep us apart. Plus, any physical movement, it's going to trigger the production of bonding and happiness-boosting hormones. And when we do that activity in sync with others, we get a significantly bigger dose, which instantly makes us feel closer to those around us and more likely to become friends.
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1: All right, finally, apparently we have the answer to this. 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But when you gradually wade in, your body doesn't have the same stress response, so you acclimate faster and you don't feel as cold. 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
5: Delta weather. Here's the forecast for Cleveland, Clarksdale, Indianola, and all the Delta. Lows dip down to about 74 tonight under partly cloudy skies. Winds out of the south around 5 miles per hour. Sunshine mixed with clouds at times tomorrow. Chance of thunderstorms. Daytime highs approaching 96. Slight chance of thunderstorms tomorrow night. Lows dip down to about 72. I'm meteorologist Paul Trombley, and that's your up-to-date forecast on Oldies 98.3. Right now, 82.
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0: Good times and great oldies. Oldies 98.3. All right, my intelligent friends, you want to make some changes and shake up your life, like losing weight, finding a new job, or jumping back into the dating pool? You don't have to wait for New Year's Eve anymore. You can do it anytime there's a new beginning, whether it's the first day of the week, the first of the month, or your first day back at work after a vacation. In fact, an ideal time for resolutions is apparently September, because the beginning of September has an unshakable back-to-school vibe and a feeling of newness and change. Researchers at the University of Pennsylvania's Wharton School call it the fresh start effect, because big repeating moments like birthdays, holidays, and back to school are landmarks in our lives. They make us step back and look at the big picture and readjust our goals accordingly. We also tend to use landmarks to measure the person we used to be against the person we are today. And we can see how we've changed over time, how we can improve going forward. Now, a common problem with resolutions is we tend to start out strong and then we lose enthusiasm. The good news is anytime you realize you're losing focus on your goals, all you got to do is set your sights on the next new beginning. Could be a Monday, could be the first of the month, any month. And you can enthusiastically start your resolutions all over again. Try it. It works.
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1: I'm having a little trouble with food cravings lately. I'm a little stressed. I've been practicing for concerts, and maybe I should be practicing more. Maybe I wouldn't have so many food cravings. But here's a trick. Simply tap your forehead for 30 seconds. This comes from the weight loss program at St. Luke's Hospital. It works because when we get a craving, it's lodged in the brain's visual cortex. But by tapping on your forehead, you engage the same part of the brain, dislodging the image and suppressing the craving. But for the tactic to work, you have to look up at your fingers as you're tapping, so you get the physical sensation and the visual image of the tapping. Try it.
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1: This is a Fox News alert. I'm Tom Rigotti. It's night two of the Republican midterm convention in Dallas. One of the speakers, Health and Human Services Secretary Robert F. Kennedy Jr. He talked about how he was a lifelong Democrat until 2 years ago when the party pulled out all the stops to remove him from presidential primary ballots and then coronated then Vice President Kamala Harris after former President Joe Biden ended his reelection bid.
2: No voter ever cast a primary ballot for Kamala Harris. No elected delegate was ever consulted. The party of no kings simply anointed a queen.
1: He later endorsed President Trump and is now spearheading his Make America Healthy Again initiative. Vice President J.D. Vance and the president are speaking tonight. This has been a Fox News Alert. I'm Tom Rigotti.
3: Weather. Here's the forecast for Cleveland, Clarksdale, Indianola, and all the Delta. Lows dip down to about 74 tonight under partly cloudy skies. Winds out of the south around 5 miles per hour. Sunshine mixed with clouds at times tomorrow. Chance of thunderstorms. Daytime highs approaching 96. Slight chance of thunderstorms tomorrow night. Lows dip down to about 72. I'm meteorologist Paul Trombley, and that's your up-to-date forecast on Oldies 98.3. Right now, 82.
4: Welcome to Intelligence for Your Life. John Tesh with you as per always. And why is it that we can't concentrate anymore? How often do you have the feeling? I'm with you. Dr. Gloria Mark happens to be a professor at UC Irvine. She wrote the book Attention Span, a groundbreaking way to restore balance, happiness, and productivity. Yes, there are now books trying to help us get back our attention span. She says, out of all the things that distract us, email is the worst, the most distracting, because to read it, we use the language part of our brain, which means if you're trying to have a conversation, listen to someone, pay attention in a meeting, or work on a written project, email will always hijack the language center of your brain. And you won't be able to do any of those other things that use language too. This is fascinating. Dr. Mark has also found a direct correlation between email and increased stress. And in her studies, when she cut off email for some workers in an organization for one full work week, they became significantly less stressed and we're able to focus significantly longer. Wow, this is new to me. So coming up, if we can't cut back on email, then how can we get our concentration back? I'm going to tell you what Dr. Mark recommends next.
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This is the John Tesh Radio Show on Oldies 98.3. We were just talking about concentration, as in lost concentration, lack of it. Is it possible to get our focus and concentration back at work? Well, Dr. Gloria Mark, as I mentioned, is a professor at UC Irvine who wrote the book Attention Span, and she tells us you got to know when to take a break. Dr. Mark says if you have to read something more than once, or if the words just aren't registering, it's time to stop and reset. And the best break is a walk in nature every time. Just a 20-minute walk in nature will help significantly relax you. It enhances productivity and what's known as divergent thinking. Sounds like a movie. It's the ability to come up with multiple solutions to a problem. And if you can't get outside, well, then Dr. Mark recommends doing something engaging that takes little or no mental effort, like folding laundry. This will allow your ideas to incubate. And when you come back to the work at hand, you'll see it with fresh eyes. I'm loving this. All righty, coming up, I'm going to tell you why Harvard Business Professor Dr. Michael White says if you want to enjoy something more and appreciate it more, make sure you put it off.

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0: All right, folks, here's something I want you to consider. If you want to enjoy something more and appreciate it more, just put it off. This comes from Harvard business professor Dr. Michael White. He says delaying gratification not only makes what we're putting off more enjoyable, we get a mood boost from the anticipation itself. And that's true whether you're planning a future vacation or just looking forward to a nice meal on Saturday night. It works because we build up positive expectations and we start envisioning how good it will be. And that can work for shopping too, by the way. We don't need to buy something to get the feel-good boost. Simply window shopping will light up the pleasure circuits in your brain. So tell yourself you'll indulge in a nice meal over the weekend, Google vacation destinations, or browse in a fancy store without buying anything. That's all it takes to feel happier. You just put it on.
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0: Okay, so let's talk about meeting somebody new. We start sizing them up the moment we meet them. Here are the moves. You'll like this. These are the moves that speak volumes about somebody's personality. First of all, people are judging whether you're on time. It shows whether you're reliable and organized. It shows whether you're self-centered or a procrastinator. What else can reveal your personality instantly? How you treat the support staff, waiters, security guards, valets. If you're only nice to your peers or higher-ups, you're snobbish. You're like a bully. In fact, Ron Shaikh, CEO of Panera Bread, once rejected a job applicant who was perfectly polite to him, but rude to a busboy. And then here's a weird one. Where we look when we take a sip out of a drink says something about our personality. Somebody who looks into the cup when drinking is perceived as more introspective, self-aware, and focused. A person who looks over the rim of the cup when drinking is seen as more influenced by others.
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5: Here's the forecast for Cleveland, Clarksdale, Indianola, and all the Delta. Lows dip down to about 74 tonight under partly cloudy skies. Winds out of the south around 5 miles per hour. Sunshine mixed with clouds at times tomorrow. Chance of thunderstorms. Daytime highs approaching 96. Slight chance of thunderstorms tomorrow night. Lows dip down to about 72. I'm meteorologist Paul Trombley, and that's your up-to-date forecast on Oldies 98.3. Right now, 82.
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1: Okay, ladies, check this out. You know that teetering on high heels anywhere can be a recipe for a twisted ankle. It's the price you pay, right? But here's something you may not know. High heel wearers are most likely to get injured at home. This is according to research from the University of Alabama at Birmingham. The researchers analyzed emergency room records to determine what age groups and which body parts sustained the most injuries from wearing heels. And people in their 20s and 30s were most likely to end up in the ER while strutting around in heels at home. Why? Because you'd think once you get home, the heels would come off. But the researchers say it's a combination of slippery wood floors, stairs, and feeling overconfident in the home environment.
2: IFYL. The intelligence for your life. Oldies.

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1: This is a Fox News alert. I'm Ted Lindner. It's night two of the Republicans' midterm convention in Dallas. It'll be wrapping up after the president delivers the keynote address. Vice President J.D. Vance speaking a little bit earlier.
2: The contrast in this election, ladies and gentlemen, it's not about this or that policy. It's about the party of common sense beating the party of the crazies. Let's send these lunatics packing and govern our country for the future.
1: The midterm elections now less than 2 months away. Lindsey Clancy's lawyer asking a Massachusetts judge to spare her a second trial for killing her children following a mistrial due to a hung jury.
3: Defense attorney Kevin Reddington asking the judge to acquit Lindsey Clancy of first-degree murder charges to prevent a second trial, arguing prosecutors don't have enough evidence and no rational jury could find beyond a reasonable doubt that she had no mental disease or defect.
1: Fox's Kristen Goodwin. 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
4: I'm meteorologist Paul Frobley with your Oldies 98.3 forecast. Lows dip down to about 74 overnight under partly cloudy skies. Winds out of the south around 5 miles per hour. Sunshine mixed with clouds at times again. Friday, chance of thunderstorms. High temperatures reach up to 96. You'll always get the latest weather 24/7 on Oldies 98.3. I'm meteorologist Paul Frobley. Currently 83.
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7: I am your grateful host, learning right along with you. You want to hang out with me? It's on that Facebook page that Jason just mentioned, Facebook.com/John Tesh. You need to get a handle on your life? Well, just tackle it 1 minute at a time. Let me explain. Researcher Gretchen Rubin is the author of The Happiness Project. She spent 1 year dedicated to understanding and increasing her happiness by tackling little parts of every aspect of her life. And in her book, she came up with the 1 minute rule. It goes like this. Anything that can be done in a minute, you should do now. No postponing, no procrastinating. Whether it's putting your laundry away, hanging up your coat, paying a bill, or washing your coffee mug. All of these little tasks only take a minute, but they add up quickly. If they don't get done pretty soon, your life is chaotic and cluttered. It's a mess. But the satisfaction we get by completing these small tasks throughout the day can actually do a great deal for our peace of mind and happiness. They help us feel more in control. And the more we take care of the little one-minute stuff, the more motivated we are to get bigger things in order. So try applying the one-minute rule in your own life and see if it doesn't make you calmer and much happier.
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2: Okay, I now know what's going to make you and I eat 300 more calories in a day, and it's going to make us take over 1,600 fewer steps in a day. It is this: sleeping in an extra 2 hours, especially on the weekend. That's when it's going to happen, right? On the weekend? Researchers from Northwestern University, they found that people who stayed up late and then slept in the next day, like on a weekend morning, ate 300 more calories, ate half as many fruits and vegetables, ate twice the amount of fast food, drank more full-calorie sodas, and walked a mile less. Wow! That's compared to people who went to bed by midnight and were up by 8 a.m. This whole thing throws off your circadian rhythms and hormones. Makes you more tired, makes you lazy, makes you crave high-calorie foods. I've been there. Just another reason to try and keep the same sleep and wake schedule even on the weekends.
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0: This is the John Tesh Radio Show on Oldies 98.3. Here we go with conversation intelligence. I hold in my hand the most misquoted movie lines of all time. Researchers from Best Life magazine recently surveyed movie critics and film buffs to find out, and here are some of the results. First, beam me up, Scotty. Millions of Star Trek fans think that's what William Shatner said in his role as Captain Kirk. But true fans know he never uttered that line once in the 79 television episodes and 7 Star Trek movies he starred in. Instead, the closest thing Shatner ever said was, "Scotty, beam us up." Also, do you know who asked Mira Mira on the wall, who's the fairest of them all? If you guessed it was the Wicked Queen in the Disney classic Snow White, you're right. But what she actually said was, "Magic mirror on the wall, who is the fairest one of all?" And then, let's talk about the most misquoted line from the classic film Casablanca. Many of us recall Humphrey Bogart's character saying, "Play it again, Sam." But we're way off. Instead, Ingrid Bergman is the one who leaned over the piano and said, "Play it once, Sam, for old time's sake."
1: IFYL. The intelligence for your life.
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0: All right, here's another great piece from our workplace files. I have the top excuses employees have been giving these days for being late for work. CareerBuilder.com looked into it and surveyed 800 workers of various ages. They also asked 1,000 human resource managers why employees call in late. Here's what they found. Some bizarre stuff in here. As you can probably guess, traffic was the number one excuse, with half of all incidences of lateness being blamed on it. Traffic. The second most common excuse was oversleeping. That was given one out of every three times somebody called in late. The rest of the excuses, forgetting something at home, bad weather, and being too tired to hustle out the door. Yes, people use that as an excuse. These are all believable, but some of the more unusual excuses reported in the survey by human resource managers were, one employee said, my coffee was too hot, I couldn't leave until it cooled off. And just so you know, 56% of people would rather be late for work and get yelled at by their boss than do without their morning coffee. I'm in that too. Another employee said they were late because an astrologer warned them of a car accident on the highway, so they took all the back roads, making them an hour late. And then one said, I was here, but I fell asleep in the parking lot.
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0: Hey, it's John Tesh. 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
5: I'm meteorologist Paul Frobley with your Oldies 98.3 forecast. Lows dip down to about 74 overnight under partly cloudy skies. Winds out of the south around 5 miles per hour. Sunshine mixed with clouds at times again. Friday, chance of thunderstorms. High temperatures reach up to 96. You'll always get the latest weather 24/7 on Oldies 98.3. I'm meteorologist Paul Frombley. Currently 83.

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1: Driving my wife nuts with all the information I pass on to her. Keep it coming.
0: John Tesh with you as always. And next time you're having a disagreement with your spouse or your partner, or you're trying to come to a decision or agreement about an issue, try doing this. Take a walk together. Turns out the very act of walking in the same direction will help you two feel as though you're on the same team and you want the same result. This is according to family therapist Kim Blackham. She says physically heading to the same place makes you more likely to be mentally in sync. Even couples who commute in the same direction report being happier in their relationships. The researchers believe it's because we symbolically link the direction we're moving in with our long-term goals, which means going in the same direction makes it feel like you and your partner want the same things in life. I love it.
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Here we go with another great tip on getting a better night's sleep. If you're having a hard time falling asleep, get a whiff of lemongrass. According to Stanford University, the scent of lemongrass boosts the brain's production of sleep-inducing alpha waves within 5 minutes. It's because the scent dampens activity in the part of the brain that controls tension and emotional outbursts. So mix 3 drops of lemongrass essential oil with a little unscented lotion, rub it into your neck and shoulders. It's going to help you drift off in no time. Good night.

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1: This is a Fox News alert. I'm Sue Gosman. Night two of the Republican midterm convention in Dallas. President Trump, once again, a keynote speaker addressing those in attendance.
2: You got to do me a favor. You got to get out and vote, and you're going to pretend I'm on the ballot. Because in a way, I am on the ballot. Because if they get in, they're going to take away all of the things that we got. And we can't let that happen.
1: HHS Secretary Robert F. Kennedy Jr. also spoke. He paid tribute to conservative activist Charlie Kirk on the one-year anniversary of his killing.
3: I can't stand here without thinking about him. Charlie believed that people from all different political traditions could find common ground in their love of country.
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4: I'm meteorologist Paul Frobley with your Oldies 98.3 forecast. Lows dip down to about 74 overnight under partly cloudy skies. Winds out of the south around 5 miles per hour. Sunshine mixed with clouds at times again. Friday, chance of thunderstorms. High temperatures reach up to 96. You'll always get the latest weather 24/7 on Oldies 98.3. I'm meteorologist Paul Frobley. Right now, it's 82 degrees.
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6: I'm meteorologist Paul Frombly with your Oldies 98.3 forecast. Lows dip down to about 74 overnight under partly cloudy skies. Winds out of the south around 5 miles per hour. Sunshine mixed with clouds at times again. Friday, chance of thunderstorms. High temperatures reach up to 96. You'll always get the latest weather 24/7 on Oldies 98.3. I'm meteorologist Paul Frombly. Right now, it's 82 degrees.

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1: Fox News, I'm Sue Guzman. The Republicans' two-day midterm convention wrapping up in Dallas Thursday night with President Trump once again addressing those in attendance.
2: You got to do me a favor. You got to get out and vote, and you're going to pretend I'm on the ballot, because in a way I am on the ballot. Because if they get in, they're going to take away all of the things that we got, and we can't let that happen.
1: HHS Secretary Robert F. Kennedy Jr. also spoke. He paid tribute to conservative activist Charlie Kirk on the one-year anniversary of his killing.
3: I can't stand here without thinking about him. Charlie believed that people from all different political traditions could find common ground in their love of country.
1: Lindsey Clancy's attorney is now asking a judge to spare her a second trial in the killing of her three young children. 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
4: Delta weather. I'm meteorologist Paul Frombly with your Oldies 98.3 forecast. Lows dip down to about 74 overnight under partly cloudy skies. Winds out of the south around 5 miles per hour. Sunshine mixed with clouds at times again. Friday, chance of thunderstorms. High temperatures reach up to 96. You'll always get the latest weather 24/7 on Oldies 98.3. I'm meteorologist Paul Frombly. Right now, it's 81 degrees.
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4: I'm meteorologist Paul Frombly with your Oldies 98.3 forecast. Lows dip down to about 74 overnight under partly cloudy skies. Winds out of the south around 5 miles per hour. Sunshine mixed with clouds at times again. Friday, chance of thunderstorms. High temperatures reach up to 96. You'll always get the latest weather 24/7 on Oldies 98.3. I'm meteorologist Paul Frombly. Currently, it's 82 degrees.

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1: Fox News, I'm Sue Guzman. The Republicans' two-day midterm convention wrapping up in Dallas Thursday night with President Trump once again addressing those in attendance.
2: You got to do me a favor. You got to get out and vote, and you're going to pretend I'm on the ballot. Because in a way, I am on the ballot. Because if they get in, they're going to take away all of the things that we got, and we can't let that happen.
1: HHS Secretary Robert F. Kennedy Jr. also spoke. He paid tribute to conservative activist Charlie Kirk on the one-year anniversary of his killing.
3: I can't stand here without thinking about him. Charlie believed that people from all different political traditions could find common ground in their love of country.
1: Lindsay Clancy's attorney is now asking a judge to spare her a second trial in the killing of her three young children. America's listening to Fox News.
4: Delta Weather. I'm meteorologist Paul Frobley with your Oldies 98.3 forecast. Lows dip down to about 74 overnight under partly cloudy skies. Winds out of the south around 5 miles per hour. Sunshine mixed with clouds at times again. Friday, chance of thunderstorms. High temperatures reach up to 96. You'll always get the latest weather 24/7 on Oldies 98.3. I'm meteorologist Paul Frobley. Right now, it's 82 degrees.
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8: I'm meteorologist Paul Frombly with your Oldies 98.3 forecast. Lows dip down to about 74 overnight under partly cloudy skies. Winds out of the south around 5 miles per hour. Sunshine mixed with clouds at times again. Friday, chance of thunderstorms. High temperatures reach up to 96. You'll always get the latest weather 24/7 on Oldies 98.3. I'm meteorologist Paul Frombly. Currently, it's 81 degrees.

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1: Fox News, I'm Sue Guzman. President Trump addressing the conflict in Iran on Thursday. He says Tehran is stringing the fighting along, trying to impact the midterm elections. He tells Fox's Laura Ingraham that the Strait of Hormuz is under U.S. purview.
2: You know, we control the Strait. They don't control the Strait. They control nothing. They have 300% inflation. They're not paying their military. They're not paying their law enforcement.
1: Global oil prices briefly topped the $108 a barrel mark on Thursday. Lindsey Clancy's lawyer asking a Massachusetts judge to spare her a second trial for killing her children.
3: Defense attorney Kevin Reddington asking the judge to acquit Lindsey Clancy of first-degree murder charges to prevent a second trial, arguing prosecutors don't have enough evidence and no rational jury could find beyond a reasonable doubt that she had no mental disease or defect.
1: Fox's Kristen Goodwin. 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
4: Weather. I'm meteorologist Paul Frombly with your Oldies 98.3 forecast. Lows dip down to about 75 overnight under mainly clear skies. Winds out of the south, 5 to 10 miles per hour. Sunshine mixed with clouds at times. Friday, chance of thunderstorms. High temperatures reach up to 95. You'll always get the latest weather 24/7 on Oldies 98.3. I'm meteorologist Paul Frombly. Currently, it's 79 degrees.
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4: I'm meteorologist Paul Frombly with your Oldies 98.3 forecast. Lows dip down to about 75 overnight under mainly clear skies. Winds out of the south, 5 to 10 miles per hour. Sunshine mixed with clouds at times. Friday, chance of thunderstorms. High temperatures reach up to 95. You'll always get the latest weather 24-7 on Oldies 98.3. I'm meteorologist Paul Frombly. Currently, it's 79 degrees.

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1: Fox News, I'm Sue Guzman. President Trump addressing the conflict in Iran on Thursday. He says Tehran is stringing the fighting along, trying to impact the midterm elections. He tells Fox's Laura Ingraham that the Strait of Hormuz is under U.S. purview.
2: You know, we control the Strait. They don't control the Strait. They control nothing. They have 300% inflation. They're not paying their military. They're not paying their law enforcement.
1: Global oil prices briefly topped the $108 a barrel mark on Thursday. Lindsey Clancy's lawyer asking a Massachusetts judge to spare her a second trial for killing her children.
3: Defense attorney Kevin Reddington asking the judge to acquit Lindsey Clancy of first-degree murder charges to prevent a second trial, arguing prosecutors don't have enough evidence and no rational jury could find beyond a reasonable doubt that she had no mental disease or defect.
1: Fox's Kristen Goodwin. 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
4: Delta weather. Here's the forecast for Cleveland, Clarksdale, Indianola, and all the Delta. Chance for storms today. Otherwise, sunshine mixed with clouds at times. High temperatures reach up to 95. Winds out of the southwest, around 5 miles per hour. Partly cloudy skies again tonight. Chance of thunderstorms. Lows dip down to about 72. I'm meteorologist Paul Trombley, and that's your up-to-date forecast on Oldies 98.3. Currently 79.
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4: Here's the forecast for Cleveland, Clarksdale, Indianola, and all the Delta. Chance for storms today. Otherwise, sunshine mixed with clouds at times. High temperatures reach up to 95. Winds out of the southwest, around 5 miles per hour. Partly cloudy skies again tonight. Chance of thunderstorms. Lows dip down to about 72. I'm meteorologist Paul Trobley, and that's your up-to-date forecast on Oldies 98.3. Currently, 79.

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1: Fox News, I'm Ted Lindner. Today marks 25 years since the terrorist attacks on New York City, Washington, D.C., and Shanksville, PA. Fox's Kevin Cork.
2: Remembrance, reflection, and renewed warnings about the threats that still face our country. New York City's Mayor Zoran Mamdani, meantime, attended a memorial mass at St. Patrick's Cathedral in New York Wednesday night as controversy continues over his participation in this year's 9/11 observances.
1: Vice President J.D. Vance will also be in New York City at Ground Zero and will join the former living presidents. President Trump will pay his respects at the Pentagon. Lindsey Clancy's lawyer asking a Massachusetts judge to spare her a second trial for killing her children.
3: Defense attorney Kevin Reddington asking the judge to acquit Lindsey Clancy of first-degree murder charges to prevent a second trial, arguing prosecutors don't have enough evidence and no rational jury could find beyond a reasonable doubt that she had no mental disease or defect.
1: Fox's Kristen Goodwin. 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
5: Here's the forecast for Cleveland, Clarksdale, Indianola, and all the Delta. Chance for storms today. Otherwise, sunshine mixed with clouds at times. High temperatures reach up to 95. Winds out of the southwest, around 5 miles per hour. Partly cloudy skies again tonight. Chance of thunderstorms. Lows dip down to about 72. I'm meteorologist Paul Trombley, and that's your up-to-date forecast on Oldies 98.3. Right now, it's 78 degrees.
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2: Love seeing you there. We read and see every single comment that rolls in, even if it takes us a minute. I promise we see them from you, and emails as well to murphysamandjody.com. So we talked about cookies recently, and in the food dude, there was some sort of Harry Potter cookie thing, and I was like, I don't remember lemon being a part of Harry Potter.
3: No, the Kit Kats.
2: Oh, right.
3: New lemon, sherbet lemon Kit Kats are coming out.
2: And a Harry Potter thing.
3: Dumbledore's on the cover.
2: Okay, Ginger sent this. Hey, some info from the show the other day. She was catching up on the podcast. Sherbet lemon is the password for Dumbledore's office.
3: Oh.
2: At one point in the books. Thank you for that. I forgot. Because there seemed to be a different password every school year.
3: Well, now the candy makes sense.
0: Yeah.
2: I know. Thank you, Ginger. Love that. This is an email from Jerry. This is addressing you, food dude. Okay. Yes, the McDonald's cookie tote does exist. I experienced it and saw one. It looks like a Happy Meal, and it's warm cookies.
3: It's
2: and
3: 13 cookies for $7?
2: For like $7, something like that. Carrie sent this in. I can save the food dude some work and verify the cookie tote at McDonald's. Yes, I've been buying these for years before Crumble was popular, and they're wonderful. Next to Subway, they're my favorite cookies. You did yourself a disservice by not grabbing one that day, Jody. I've never ordered them ahead of time, is what she says. I guess she rolls in and asks for them. Hmm. And they're there and they're warm and you take them out in a tote. I always go through the drive-thru and order them. Highly recommend them. As a matter of fact, I may stop on my way to work and grab a tote to share with my coworkers.
0: Yeah.
2: Love the show. You guys travel to work with me every single day. That's Carrie.
0: Thank you, Carrie.
3: Are they even on the menu?
2: I don't know. I don't know. You're the food dude. Yeah. You got to tell me. Carrie sent a second email when she got to work. Well, I did some research. Apparently, I haven't been buying them for 10 years. I bought enough of them. It sure feels like I've been buying them forever. Online, it says they came out with them in 2023.
0: Oh, well, that's the reason.
2: I did stop this morning and ordered some around $6 or $7. I scored some brownie ha-ha cookie points at work today. Thank you, Carrie. Keep it coming. Join the conversation anytime.
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1: Let's once and for all talk about how many steps a day and how much water per day is really and truly recommended. Just, you know, in opposition to everything that we have been told or what we assume. We saw a couple of headlines this week. I sprinkled them into three things to know, but let's just get down to it. You want to start with water?
2: Sure.
1: The eight ounce glasses a day has no scientific basis. It was a general guideline that we first started hearing in the 1940s. And people, and it's easy to remember, eight ounce glasses a day. They say first of all, it's important to get water. Water does a lot of heavy lifting in your body. It is about everything. Every single organ in your body needs water.
0: That's why they say the first thing, if you feel tired and you've had a good night's sleep, check to make sure you've had enough water.
1: Do you want me to touch on all the things that water does for you? It regulates your body temperature. It transports your nutrients around, removes waste. You knew that. It keeps your joints and tissues all squishy and functioning properly. Mm-hmm. It aids in digestion, healthy blood volume, brain function, even mood.
0: So what's the real number?
1: The real number depends on you, because what your body needs can change from day to day based on your age, your size, your activity level. You know, are you sick? You know, it changes. So they say for men, it's about 3.7 liters. For women, about 2.7 liters. But again, individual needs vary. To me, sip on water often. Don't get to where you feel thirsty. If you feel thirsty, you need it. You know, and the more you do drink.
0: So that's, 2.5 liters is what, a little more than 64 ounces?
2: Yeah, can't you put it in ounces?
1: Oh, I'm sorry.
2: 3.7 liters is 125 ounces.
1: There you go. It's a lot of water for
2: a dude. That's more than the 8 pounds.
1: It is. Yeah. It is more. Do you track your water?
2: No. I just drink it.
1: Okay, good. The other thing about steps, you like to move on to steps. One of the big numbers that we heard a long time ago was 7,000 or 10,000 steps a day. That's not doable for most people unless you're like a nurse working a 12-hour shift. So what you're supposed to shoot for is lots of movement in your day, and a nice target number would be 5,000 steps if you must count. Okay. And if you can't get that many steps in, you can make up for it by walking really fast.
2: Oh,
1: apparently,
2: really?
1: If you don't do a long walk to reach a certain amount of steps, do a more brisk walk, which is really, really good for you as well.
0: Oh, that makes sense. Get your heart rate up.
1: Yes.
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5: Delta weather.
4: Here's the forecast for Cleveland, Clarksdale, Indianola, and all the Delta. Chance for storms today. Otherwise, sunshine mixed with clouds at times. High temperatures reach up to 95. Winds out of the southwest, around 5 miles per hour. Partly cloudy skies again tonight. Chance of thunderstorms. Lows dip down to about 72. I'm meteorologist Paul Trobley, and that's your up-to-date forecast on Oldies 98.3. Right now, it's 78 degrees.
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1: Join us anytime, 877-310-4MSJ. You can call or text to that number. If you don't reach us, you can leave us a voice memo. Let's go grab some now.
2: Yes, I just wanted to say one of the things I remembered about 9/11 and a few days after that was the traffic. The traffic going around was so different. People were not rushing. There was, you know, everyone drove with their lights on for a few days, and you know, everybody was kind to each other. There was no hurry, and it was just a so different for those few days following.
0: Thank you for the voicemail. You're absolutely right about that. That, because it was a reset. I mean, it's one of those things where it puts life in perspective all of a sudden.
1: It was a reset.
0: And it lasted, you know, for weeks, I think. Like anything else, life then starts to seep back in. But that's why you saw all of the Never Forget bumper stickers, and that kind of became the slogan afterwards.
1: Yeah, and it lasted for weeks for some, and then it lasted for years for others.
0: Well, yeah, depends. Those who were directly affected by the deaths and all
1: right.
0: that, absolutely.
1: It depends on how you experienced it. Well, right. Thank you for that on this grateful Friday. We have into Messenger a message from Alfredo. His name is Alfredo. And by the way, this is completely different subject matter, but this is what he's grateful for. He says, I work at DoorDash. I've had a couple of McDonald's orders that have said 13 chocolate chip cookies in the order. He was like, who's ordering 13 chocolate chip cookies? Well, after hearing your show and you guys talk about the McDonald's cookie tote, now I understand. I pulled up my McDonald's app and saw the cookie totes are there under the sweets tab. If you're doing it on the app, that's from Alfredo.
0: Yeah.
1: So now you know. Yeah. Thank you for that. Jump in with us anytime for any reason, obviously. 877-310-4MS.
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1: Sam's always up on the new eats. He's the food dude.
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3: Okay.
4: Tastes like what?
2: It's brown sugar cinnamon flavored waffles.
4: Mm.
2: So
4: don't
2: hate
4: it.
2: One. Limited time only, too. So if you like the idea, go grab it now.
3: Sounds happy to me.
4: It does.
2: Got some more breakfast. Well, that's definitely breakfast. This one you could use as breakfast. Little Debbie has a new Flapjack Mini Muffin.
4: Ooh.
2: So Flapjack meaning breakfast, but mini muffins are a snack anytime.
4: So they taste like. They probably taste like mapley.
2: Yeah, they do. They have a little maple syrup in them and they taste pancakey.
4: If you had to, for the rest of your life, choose pancakes or waffles, what do you choose?
2: Waffles.
4: What?
2: Well, men are like waffles.
4: Oh, that's right.
2: No, I do. I like a big, thick waffle.
4: Okay.
2: Big, thick waffle.
3: Interesting.
2: Awesome.
3: I would choose pancakes.
4: Me too.
3: Hands down. Buttery. The Dolly Parton ones.
4: Pancakes.
3: Oh, my God.
4: They're incredible.
3: Yeah.
4: Okay.
2: I got to get those. Also, Original Donut Shop Coffee. They have a new flavor. Brown Butter Brownie.
4: Ooh.
2: Say that fast three times.
4: Okay. That's a chocolatey coffee that probably is.
2: And Jody, you had mentioned earlier this week about... pumpkin spice kind of getting overtaken by apple flavor.
4: Americans are a little bit over it, or so the coffee shops are telling us that we're ordering the apple pie drinks instead and such.
2: But Krispy Kreme has a new donut, apple cider original glazed donut.
4: Yeah.
2: The apple stuff is inside and the glaze is just the regular glaze on it.
4: Apple cider is a good
2: apple donut must be good
4: flavor. You know, it's a comfort flavor.
2: Okay. When you go to the donut store, what's the one you grab? I know you don't.
4: I don't go to the donut store.
2: Because I grab apple fritters. I've been on an apple fritter kick for a couple years.
4: It's are you?
3: Yeah. Have you?
4: Murphy grabs, is it Bavarian cream?
3: Yeah, I do. When I do, I haven't. Can't tell you the last time I had a donut, though. It's been a minute.
4: Yeah.
2: Also, Olipop. They have a new caramel apple flavor Olipop drink. Here you go again. And Annie's macaroni and cheese. They've got two new flavors coming out. One is macaroni and grilled cheese mac and cheese. So it's extra cheesy, I guess.
3: Okay.
2: The other one is a protein super mac dill pickle flavor mac and cheese.
3: Protein super mac dill. That's a lot.
4: That sounds
2: 14 grams protein, 5 grams of fiber.

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1: Fox News, I'm Sue Guzman. Remembrance ceremony set to take place today on this, the 25th anniversary of the September 11th terrorist attacks.
2: On September 11th, 2001, 19 hijackers associated with the terror group Al-Qaeda began a series of attacks on targets in the U.S., the deadliest terror attacks on American soil in the country's history. Almost 3,000 lives were taken that day.
1: Fox's Tanya J. Powers. President Trump addressing the conflict in Iran Thursday. He says Tehran is stringing this fighting along, trying to impact the midterms. Tells Fox's Laura Ingraham the Strait of Hormuz is under U.S. purview.
3: You know, we control the Strait. They don't control the Strait. They control nothing. They have 300% inflation. They're not paying their military. They're not paying their law enforcement.
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4: With your Delta Radio Local News, I'm Vince Lennon. Brought to you by the U.S. Postal Service. A man is facing a felony count after authorities say he made an online threat towards the Southern Miss and Alcorn game. The U.S. Marshals arresting 24-year-old LaDamian Hutchins in Poplarville Thursday. According to HPD, there was never an active threat to the campus or surrounding areas. The suspect held at the Forest County Jail awaiting a bond hearing. One person is dead after a shooting in Natchez Wednesday. According to Natchez PD, they responded to reports of a shooting at a home on Hunter's Lane and finding 63-year-old Wilbert Riggs, who had sustained a gunshot wound. He later died from his injuries. 31-year-old Jasmine Buchanan, identified as a suspect, arrested and currently facing charges on second-degree murder. With your Delta Radio Local News, I'm Vince Lennon. 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
5: Delta weather.
6: Here's the forecast for Cleveland, Clarksdale, Indianola, and all the Delta. Chance for storms today. Otherwise, sunshine mixed with clouds at times. High temperatures reach up to 95. Winds out of the southwest, around 5 miles per hour. Partly cloudy skies again tonight. Chance of thunderstorms. Lows dip down to about 72. I'm meteorologist Paul Trombley, and that's your up-to-date forecast on Oldies 98.3. Right now, 77.
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1: Today is the 25th anniversary of 9/11. 25 years since that day and those attacks. And we touched on this yesterday in our After the Show podcast. There is a documentary. It's on Netflix. It's called Turning Point 9/11, that I have been watching only in spurts, if you will, like 10 minutes at a time, 15 minutes at a time. Honestly, because I want to watch it. It is a different look at the day. It's not just another documentary.
2: Yeah.
1: But I also feel like my heart can't take it for longer.
0: Yeah. It's, well, when you experience it, especially, not that if you didn't, you don't, but there's something different about it. I think they say if you're under the age of 35, you don't really have an emotional connection to, you know,
1: day. It's a historical event.
0: To never forget. And is that part of why it's called Turning Point Generation?
1: Yes. It's Turning Point Generation 9/11. It's a lot of interviews and perspective of those people who lost they were children then and they lost parents. And such.
2: Yeah, I'm watching it too, and I'm doing it. It's funny you say that because I'm doing it the exact same way. I have to do it in spurts. You can't just take all that in at one time.
1: I want to watch it and I want to let it all in, but my heart just can't. And I do have that connection to it.
0: Yeah.
1: And they also address something in the very beginning of it that I think is also true for us, that maybe we never realized it, and you had to have, lived through it. Is that it was not just a one day thing. Even though the attacks all came on one day, we didn't know that there wasn't more coming.
0: They said there was a second wave that was coming that never did.
1: Yeah. And how long did that ever take to kind of leave you, or did it ever leave you? Yeah.
0: Well, I do have the I don't want to say it's the antidote for that, but something that's not as heavy, and it's fascinating, and I didn't realize this existed. In 2019, A&E did a documentary called 9/11 Inside Air Force One, which is in the entire story about what happened to the president that day and how they were having to manage, the crisis, and it's really off the charts.
3: This was the most rapid ascent that I could remember.
4: We flew straight up. Air Force One was a target. We had to protect the president.
0: And so many things that I didn't know about, that day. And President Bush at that time wanted to be back in Washington immediately, but the Secret Service wouldn't allow it.
1: Correct.
0: But for safety reasons, yeah.
1: Okay, so where was that one again, that documentary?
0: Well, it's on YouTube for free now. You can watch it whenever. I watched it last night.
1: Okay.
0: And it's really fascinating. It's the only one recently that it's fascinating enough that it's still emotional, but not to the point that, where you see...
2: You can't watch it.
0: Yeah, right.
1: You can't watch it. Yeah. Okay. Well, thank you.

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1: Jody, yesterday you were talking about family heirlooms, which ones when they're passed down to you to keep and which ones to just get rid of.
2: Be selective about what heirlooms you keep because you don't want a bunch of junk. You know, be selective about the things you hold on to that get passed down.
1: And I told you I would bring in my ugly Santa that my dad had as a child.
2: Is that what you called him?
1: I call him the ugly Santa because he's scary.
2: He's not that scary. His cheeks are rosy. You can see him on our YouTube channel, by the way.
1: Yeah.
2: And on our socials.
1: This is from the 1930s, so this is almost 100 years old.
2: Whoa.
1: This is my dad's from when he was a child.
2: His shirt's open.
0: That's why he looks scary.
3: I mean, you know the thing about that? I don't know if it's technology. I don't know if it was the way stories were told or what. But there are a lot of things about older dolls that are scary from that time period. I don't know why. It's the way they were created, their expressions.
1: They're not fun and happy.
2: The expressions. Understand, look at that face again. It's the eyebrows that make him look scary. The rest of his face, if you soften those eyebrows, he's not scary.
1: And his eyes look like he's had a few drinks.
3: His eyebrows are kind of doing that point down, that frown thing.
2: Yeah.
3: And he's not smiling.
2: No, I don't know why he's not smiling.
1: Oh, I know. It's because he checked the list and he found some bad kids.
2: Is it Sam?
3: That's why he was at your house.
1: Yeah.
2: Just the thing, you know, about a family heirloom. You don't want to keep all the stuff. You almost feel guilty about saying, no thanks, Grandma. No thanks, Dad. I don't want this. I don't want that. But that's okay. Because at some point, you know, then it's somebody else's. It gets passed down to someone else. It gets passed down to your children. And it doesn't mean as much.
3: Well, and, you know, as each generation goes by, if there's not a story that goes with it, it becomes less important and probably more likely to go to donation or get sold.
1: The only story I have about this is that he was my dad's when he was a child in the 30s.
2: But
1: I have nobody else that can tell me anything about it.
3: But obviously that's enough to keep an emotional connection to it and make you want to keep it.
1: For me, but like you said, when it comes time to pass it down, I'm going to have five kids saying, no, you keep it.
2: He's scary. He kept me up at night. I like things that can actually be a part of my life, like jewelry. I do. And I have, you know, a grandma's ring and things like that. And I like art.
3: And
2: things like that can be a part of our home.
3: And those are also things that are really a matter of taste, though. So once it goes to the next generation, it becomes a question of, do I like it? Do I not?
2: Correct. Well, thank you for bringing ugly Santa in. I don't think he's ugly. I do think he's a little scary. Coming up next, your Hollywood Outsider.

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2: Jody's Hollywood Outsider.
3: So there's a new trailer that got released this week. Sam says he doesn't understand it. I'm going to try to help everybody understand it. It's Tom Cruise's new movie where he does not look like Tom Cruise. It's called Digger.
4: Mr. President, 55 minutes ago, my company informed me of the explosion on our rig,
5: causing massive water displacement and triggering a tsunami.
3: What is it about? Political satire where he plays Digger Rockwell, an aging southern oil baron who triggers this massive environmental disaster. And then the president says, fine, you started this. You're going to help us fix it. The president is played by John Goodman. So you think political satire. You think Tom Cruise, you know, in a caricature form.
0: Yes. Well, the makeup really makes him, you've never seen him like that.
3: I can't believe he agreed to do it.
6: It's just weird.
3: It is weird.
6: The trailer is just weird.
3: He must have really wanted to challenge himself with this, or he loved the script, because we know he's busy. He has lots to do. Top Gun 3 is coming. I know it. So there must be some really good story here, or if this is some sort of strange project he wants to do. But go watch the trailer if you want to see what Tom Cruise would look like if he was even weirder than regular folk. Okay?
0: It's what you think AI would say he would look like at 80.
3: Yeah, and if he was not Tom Cruise. Coming up next, Sam has music news.
6: Yeah, I'm going to let you know who announced a tour for next year, and their opening acts are Lainey Wilson and Tears for Fears.
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Hey, it's Murphy, Sam, and Jody on Oldies 98.3. And you told us how much you enjoy the music here. We're happy to keep playing it for you. Beatles, Stones, Diana Ross and the Supremes, Tommy James and the Shondells, and much more. 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
2: Harry Styles dropped some great news on his fans yesterday.
3: Most of our women.
2: The Together tour. He's, by the way, in the middle of that one right now, the 30 days at Madison Square Garden.
3: Yes.
2: He's decided, you know what? It went so well. We're going to continue it next year. So he's added 25 dates, and these are all stadium dates.
3: That's not unbelievable, arena dates.
2: Stadium dates. We're going to get about 12 of them here in a few cities. And he's also doing this thing that's really cool. It's called Unpredictable Fun Tickets. Yeah. For each venue, there's going to be a certain number of tickets you can get for $20.
3: Oh wow.
2: He's got his own name on them, though. Unpredictable fun tickets.
3: Okay. At yoga yesterday, there was like a whole crew of women just talking about Harry. And they had just come back from seeing Harry, and it was great. And listen to Harry all the time. And
2: that would probably be a fun concert.
3: I'm telling you.
2: His opening acts, he's got a new one for each show. He's got Kylie Minogue in L.A. Lainey Wilson is the opening act in Toronto. Tears for Fears will be opening for him in London. So
3: that's different. Not trying to match taste, but just booking who he likes and wants to work with.
0: Did the Madison Square Garden thing was that just testing the waters to see how he could fill an arena that much night after night?
2: I don't know. I mean, I don't know if anybody's ever done 30 nights straight.
0: Billy Joel.
2: But he's done over. Billy Joel did it over years.
3: Yeah,
2: this is like 30 nights within a month and a half or something like that. Yeah. Mm. And speaking of Billy Joel, we have some Billy Joel news.
3: Besides just the brain surgery?
2: Yeah, but, well, you mentioned yesterday in Three Things to Know about him having brain surgery, and that was like, oh, really? We didn't know that. Because if you remember, he pulled himself out of touring because he was stumbling around on stage.
3: He was dizzy.
2: Didn't know what was going on. The doctors said it was something called NPH, normal pressure hydrocephalus, which we call water on the brain. And they told him they would put the shunt in his brain to take care of everything. At first he said, let's find some other way to do this. And he said, they told him, part of the reason you have this is because you're playing concerts every night.
4: Because of my job, playing rock and roll music very loud, that it was giving me something like a concussion every time I did a show.
0: Yeah. How come that doesn't impact others like that? Maybe it does.
2: I don't know.
3: And they don't know it.
0: Wow.
3: He was just so sensitive and had the symptoms.
2: Yeah. No word yet on when he's going to get back on stage, but he's on the mend.
3: Coming up next, Three Things to Know Today.

0: Onyx, I keep having stomach issues. Please make me a doctor's appointment.
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5: Delta weather.
6: Here's the forecast for Cleveland, Clarksdale, Indianola, and all the Delta. Chance for storms today. Otherwise, sunshine mixed with clouds at times. High temperatures reach up to 95. Winds out of the southwest, around 5 miles per hour. Partly cloudy skies again tonight. Chance of thunderstorms. Lows dip down to about 72. I'm meteorologist Paul Trobley, and that's your up-to-date forecast on Oldies 98.3. Currently, it's 79 degrees.
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2: 19 hijackers associated with the terror group Al-Qaeda began a series of attacks on targets in the U.S., the deadliest terror attacks on American soil in the country's history. Almost 3,000 lives were taken that day at the World Trade Center towers in New York City, the Pentagon in Washington, D.C., and near Shanksville, Pennsylvania.
1: Fox's Tanya J. Powers. The husband of Terry Strada died in the North Tower of the World Trade Center. Earlier, she told Fox and Friends First,
3: "It's actually getting harder as I get older and all of the things that he's missed. When I wake up and I think what's happened in the last 25 years, he has two grandchildren he never met."
1: President Trump will be at the Pentagon. Vice President J.D. Vance will head to Ground Zero in Lower Manhattan. Last night in Dallas, the president and vice president drumming up support for the party in November at the midterm convention. 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
4: 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Brought to you by the U.S. Postal Service. A man is facing a felony count after authorities say he made an online threat towards the Southern Miss and Alcorn game. The U.S. Marshals arresting 24-year-old LaDamian Hutchins in Poplarville Thursday. According to HPD, there was never an active threat to the campus or surrounding areas. The suspect held at the Forest County Jail awaiting a bond hearing. One person is dead after a shooting in Natchez Wednesday. According to Natchez PD, they responded to reports of a shooting at a home on Hunter's Lane and finding 63-year-old Wilbert Riggs, who had sustained a gunshot wound. He later died from his injuries. 31-year-old Jasmine Buchanan, identified as a suspect, arrested and currently facing charges on second-degree murder. With your Delta Radio local news, I'm Vince Lennon. 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
6: I'm meteorologist Paul Trombley with your Oldies 98.3 forecast. A blend of clouds and sun today with a chance of thunderstorms. Daytime highs approaching 95. Winds out of the southwest around 5 miles per hour. Partly cloudy skies again tonight. Chance of thunderstorms. Lows dip down to about 72. You'll always get the latest weather 24/7 on Oldies 98.3. I'm meteorologist Paul Trombley. Currently, it's 79 degrees.
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2: This is so fun because Ben Affleck and the insurance company Aflac finally are in an advertising partnership.
3: You know, just one question. Supplemental insurance. Why is it a duck?
4: Huh? It rhymes with quack.
2: The idea has been floating around for years, and the executives over at Aflac say, we know it's everybody's idea. It's tens of thousands of people's idea. He said Ben came in, finally, and he's a director, so he had a lot to add. So believe these commercials are going to get better if he continues to be a part of it.
1: Number four.
2: Harry Potter season two, we know, is coming. Harry Potter season one of this HBO series we're getting drops on Christmas Day on HBO. The news this week is when we finally get to see Dobby in season two. Unlike the movies where Dobby was a voice actor and CGI created, they're going to use a person. And then that person's going to sit in, you know, 12 hours of makeup to become Dobby. I can't wait!
1: Number three.
2: Practical Magic 2 is here in theaters.
5: I remember when Mom would tell stories where everyone who fell in love died.
2: Sandra Bullock is back. Nicole Kidman is back. Diane Wiest. Stockard Channing. The younger generation. Also, Macy Williams is a part of that. You know her from Game of Thrones. Mm-hmm. This one is expected to do really well, even though the critics don't like it. It's like 27 years in the making, this sequel. The movie is 2 hours, 10 minutes long.
1: Number two.
2: This I did not see coming, but Dolly Parton's sister, Stella, opened up this week in the media. She spoke to CBS Mornings. That Dolly hid her cancer from not just the public, but a lot of the family. There were only a few people in Dolly's family that knew she had cancer, including Stella. And she said, "It's we knew that, and she did that because she didn't want you worrying about it." Dolly didn't want her fans worrying about her.
0: And that doesn't surprise me. You
2: not
0: know what I mean?
2: One bit, Miss Dolly.
1: Number one.
2: The biggest entertainment news of the week comes from Lucasfilm. And it's all about Star Wars. So the original Star Wars movie from 1977 is finally getting an IMAX release in February of next year. It'll be on 70 millimeter film.
6: The good IMAX.
2: Right. That's on February.